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Now you do what they told ya. Now you do what they told ya. Now you do what they told ya.

0: rock and roll. 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
2: Congratulations on the upcoming book.
3: Radio Rock. Thank you so much.
2: World Tour. I read the book, it was very entertaining, also felt really honest. Mm-hmm. Where did the idea for the book come from? Was it Adrian and Bruce's books? Did they have any influence?
3: Oh, no. I started writing this book probably 15 years ago. It came about, I used to do a golf tournament for a friend of mine called Rich Lerner. He's one of the presenters on the Golf Channel, and he had a tournament every year up in Orlando. And I was very graciously invited to play in as a celebrity in this tournament. And it was great fun. Anyway, I was teamed up with these two guys that had a publishing company in New York. I don't know if it was Penguin or something like that. Anyway, it was so long ago. Anyway, we were telling stories. Oh, I was telling stories. And this one guy turns around and says, hey, you ought to write a book. And I said, well, hey, if you fancy publishing it, I'll write it. And they went, and he spoke to his, there were two of these guys. And they had a little chinwag together. I said, right, we'll give you a deal for a book. So that's when that was probably back 2012, back then, you know. So I actually wrote about 21 chapters of the book. And then I hit a brick wall, and I was then, you know, we were touring, we were doing the, you know, the Book of Souls, you know, 747 and Bruce flying us everywhere around the world. So I kind of basically let it go. And when I retired in 2024, Rod, my manager, he turned around, oh, okay, Nicky, oh, bloody right, you can get on with your book now, you know. So he encouraged me to, you're right, that get finish the book. And I met with a dear friend of mine called Ben Durs, D-I-R-S, and he helped me finish the book. So we had meetings in London in 2025, and then... you know, then I came back over for the Burning Ambition release, and we dotted the T's and crossed the I's, and then Delphine and Dave Shacks then went and got a deal with HarperCollins for me. Actually, they got the deal last year, so you know, I was encouraged to really get off my butt and finish the book off. So it started 15 years ago. It's been a long time coming.

0: as the old saying goes, Tonelli, you know, all good things come to those that wait. So, you know, I'm very happy that we finally had the finished product. And I saw a copy of the book last weekend, which was fantastic. So, you know, that I actually had a hard copy in my hand. So I'm very happy. I'm glad you like the stories as well, mate. It means a lot to me when people read this book and like yourself, they say, you know, it's very honest and great stories. So, yeah. That's my story in a nutshell, mate.
1: Speaking of books and writings, you used to write tour diaries to IronMaiden.com like 10, 15 years ago.
0: Yeah, there was a period of time when Rod asked me, he said, Dickie, can you, do a little tour diary? And we did that. And then that petered out after a while. That just got a little bit too much, you know, with the schedule of the tour, you know, we're doing the shows and wearing myself out, you know, as the years went by, you know, but that was fun. Yeah. I mean, I enjoyed doing that.
1: Have you read them back ever?
0: I have not. No, that actually it's possibly, something I can look into.
1: And there would be a lot of fans who would love that you would publish them like again, because I think they have vanished from the website.
0: Have they really? Oh well, maybe we could do a follow up to the book and do Tales from the Road sort of vibe, you know.
1: Exactly.
0: That'd be cool. Nice idea, Tonelli. That's lovely.
2: Taneli Rantala tässä haastattelee Iron Maidenin entistä rumpalia Nico McBrainia. 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
1: If we go to playing drums, you started your drumming career by beating the shit out of your parents' stove and then playing gigs in a living room and then playing and playing and playing. Did you ever take a single drum lesson or did you learn by playing?
2: I learned basically from from records. You know, I put a record on the gramophone and play along with it. In those days, I wasn't a heavy loud player. You know, I was just learning my trade, so you know, I could crank the volume up as high as it would go on the record player, just play along with songs. So it was really I learned from feel, from my heart, and from my ears. And my father was very encouraging, in terms of the styles that he wanted me. You know, he encouraged me to learn to play with brushes, and he used to say to me, "Look, son," he said, "if you want to be a professional drummer, you've got to learn all styles of music. That includes ballroom music, you know, foxtrots, sambas, all kinds of rhythmic music, not necessarily what was in my heart, which I was learning songs from the Beatles and the Rolling Stones and the Animals and the Searchers, you know, bands like that back in the 60s. So, that was what I wanted to be. I wanted to be Ringo Starr. I wanted to have his job. You know, I thought I'm going to nick his gig from him, you know, and play with the Beatles. So I actually was self-taught. I had a lesson from a guy called Peter Hearn. He was a drummer for a guy called Harry Stoneham. And I sat with him and he gave me like a half hour lesson. And he showed me how to play the bossa nova, you know, and that was it. There was a lad called Richie Hudson, who I used to go, he used to let me go to his mum's house before he was a pro musician. He played in a band called the Four Gonks, and they were a local North London band. And he had a Premier resonator kit, and we made friends. I met him. He was a fruit and veg guy. He used to sell on a barra on Lymington Avenue, and he let me go around his house, and his mum was very, very gracious, put up with me banging on his drum. He had his drum set in his bedroom, so he used to give me some tips, which was really cool. So, yeah, I was really more self-taught, but I did have those two guys help me out.
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